0: we have had permission to get the video cameras, but checking what's going on in the brain would be pretty maybe invasive. And but we're getting closer.
1: Dr. Carl with you on Triple J. We are doing the Science Hour, but we've only got about 10 minutes left. Less than. If you've got a question that you want to squeeze in at 0439 757 555, think about it. It'll be up right after this from Skeggs, Up in the Clouds.

Should the Prime Minister be worried that a Gen Z media founder is coming after his seat? Because Hannah Ferguson has built up a huge following over the past few years, and this week she announced she wants to go up against Anthony Albanese at the next election. So could she beat him? G'day, it's Dave Marchese. Coming up on Hack, we're going to explore the politics of this scenario a bit with an expert. We're also going to have our long listen of the week, talking about one Australian's journey into the dark heart of alternative medicine to find out why people fall down wormholes.

0: Triple J Drive with Jordan and Luca, and you just heard the latest single from Rachel Chinariri, One Song Away From Crying. She's with us right now. It's so nice to have this song like finally released. It's been sort of like teased for a little bit as well, like the dedicated fans, the Darlings. They've sort of been seeing hints for a while. Does it build the anticipation now, like having this like fan base that is like eager and like piecing together all the clues and stuff like that? Like, how does it add to dropping a single or an album?
1: It's been interesting. I think my fans know me quite well, and it's not even like in like some like weird parasocial way. We're very connected because I think we have very similar tastes. Obviously, we're all joined together by the music, but even as people, I feel like my fans are like my sort of people. And I think they know me well enough because I'm always tweeting like all the time and chatting to them in group chat. So then I'm putting these little things where I know what are like little teasers to something. And then I'll have like everyone just generally reply, but I always have one or two who are like, is there a hidden meaning to this? And then I'm like, you're kind of correct, but I'm not gonna say anything. But now with, you know, all the color change and all that sort of stuff, they're really starting to look at every tiny thing I do, which is quite funny.
2: Oh, yeah, Jordan's been catching me up on all the teasers. A few weeks ago, she goes, hey, I think Rachel Chinariri is going to drop new music soon. Okay.
0: I'm being outed. I'm a darling. What can I say?
2: Thank you so much for, like, squeezing us in for the chat. What is, yeah, such a busy, busy time. Because as we mentioned at the start, in a couple of weeks, you'll be performing at Olivia Rodrigo's Daisy Chain Festival. What an amazing thing to be a part of. What was it like getting the call to do that?
1: Well, it was just more like getting a message saying, hey, could Olivia Rodrigo have your number? And I was like,

don't feel so blue. I hope you don't call me rude, but the time just stopped. Now it's 1:45. I don't wanna go home if it ain't with you. You. This house ain't a home if I

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2: 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Phil Fresh is also coming through for Phil's Five. He's going to be ranking five things. 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

Oh my God, I'm screaming, I'm crying, and the text line is doing the same thing. 0439757555. The hype is so real for this Euro Sydney-based pop boy. Keep your messages coming through loud and clear. We've got one more song, and then we're going to be hitting first play on brand new music from that legend. So let's get into it. Up and dancing. This is Ula with How to Dance Part 2.

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Rain Money, Staliano and Jay King from Aotearoa to Australia. 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Little reggae and whatnot, you know what I mean? I like that one. I love everything that they both do individually as artists, but them joining up on a track was smart as hell. Polly's just can never do no wrong when it comes to singing in a little Pacifica beat. 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I want to hear from you guys, though, on the text line. 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
1: I can't read the screen that far away.
2: You were just looking at it, but you said, let me do it.
1: I was trying to see.
0: Well, also, the artist's name is not even there.
1: Yeah.

Five Facilities on Triple J. Abby and Tyrone with you here on Brekkie, and it's about time we get into this.

0: this right now.
1: Okay, I'm sorry.
0: Don't ever do that again.
1: Let us know what you think. Should this list change? We've got 5 cent, 20 cent, $1, 50 cent, and $2 in that order. 0439-757-555. Phil, we got to get some headlines, but we're going to hear this finalized list very soon.

hope you don't call me rude, but the time just stopped. Now it's 1:45. I don't wanna go home if it ain't with you. You. You. You. 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

I'm in too deep, I don't even know what country I'm in next week. And I'm falling in love off a drink and a dream, but this life too short to be thinking, please. Please, I've been on stage trying to chase my dreams, never nervous once, but the thought of

0: Vera Blue, regular touch here on Triple J for you Friday morning, and she will be taking on Like a Version once again next week. An original and a cover from Vera is what we can expect.
1: That's right, but right now we can expect some news. It's a headline.
2: Morning, Jack James with a Triple J news update. The federal government

0: And is seeking consensus from states and territories to strengthen working with children's check systems. Attorney Generals will meet in Darwin today to discuss developing nationally consistent minimum standards. The Federal Attorney General, Michelle Rowland, says the changes are aimed at keeping kids safe.
1: It is complex, it is detailed.

I've got that Friday feeling right here on Triple J Mornings. How are you? Welcome to Friday. You've made it. You've done it. Pat yourself on the back. Send me a request. 0439 757 555. What do you need to hear? What is the song that's going to do it for you to send it into your weekend? I want bangers. I want party starters. Maybe you're excited for some of the big reveals that happened this week. For New Year's festivals, Lost Paradise, Beyond the Valley, System of a Down are going on tour. There's so much to tuck into, and I thought I would start with Beyond the Valley. Black Eyed Peas are going to be here for an Australian exclusive. This is the only time you can catch them in Australia. And we've heard some of the favourites throughout the week, but I wanted to play out a track which I feel is underrated. It is one of my favourite ever Black Eyed Peas songs. Let me know what you think. 0439 757 555 alongside your request.